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I'm the king of

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No electricity, something's all over me, grease.

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